0: Yes, well, we got another show coming up with Ann Kerstetter and Katie Henry, so we'll be telling you more about that. The blues is alive and well in the Susquehanna Valley, and the Billtown Blues Association is helping it along. You're damn right, I got the blues, Mr. Buddy Guy.
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Right. Hey, there ain't no escape from the blues, Mr. Muddy Waters. I'm Good Time Charlie. 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
8: Your AccuWeather forecast. Tonight, expect a few evening showers and a thunderstorm with partly cloudy skies otherwise. The storms may bring flooding downpours and localized damaging wind gusts with a low of 54. Tomorrow will bring a mix of sunshine and clouds, making for pleasant and less humid conditions with a high of 73. Tomorrow night will be mainly clear and cool with a low of 48. Tuesday is set to be mostly sunny and pleasant with a high of 75. Wednesday will feature sunny spells with a chance of a couple of showers and a high of 78. For AccuWeather, I'm meteorologist Jason Caterina.
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0: All right, right in my heart. Great sounds there, Mr. Slim Harpo. And before that, Don't Answer the Door, Mr. B.B. King. And It's My Own Fault, great Professor Longhair from down in the city of New Orleans. And, my golly, start off the show with the great Howlin' Wolf and My Country Sugar Mama. We've got the blues every Sunday night, Sunday Evening Blues. Good Time Charlie, 99.3, 103.7, WZXR.
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All right. Hey, that's Mr. Joe Crown on the piano. Probably the premier piano player in the city of New Orleans right now. Papa Malley on the vocal and a song called Junko Partner. And had a call from Mr. Gabe Stillman, who's living down in New Orleans now. And he kind of reminded me that going to be a show Wednesday night at the Bullfrog featuring a man from New Orleans. In fact, he was nominated for a Grammy. His name is Michael Dusson. And he's going to be performing live from 7 till 9, along with his son, Austin Dusson. They're going to be at the Bullfrog from the city of New Orleans, coming up on Wednesday night, this Wednesday, the 17th. So check it out, some authentic New Orleans music, acoustic style, at the Bullfrog. Hey, we've got the blues every Sunday right here at 99.3 and 103.7 WZXR. And why do you say we give it a listen right now to Mr. Gabe Stillman, Scream, from his latest CD, What Happens Next.

0: All right, that's Mr. Gabe Stillman. Song of Scream from his brand new CD. CD is called What Happens Next.
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2: Weather Service in State College, Pennsylvania has issued a severe thunderstorm warning for Northern Columbia County in Central Pennsylvania, Central Lycoming County in North Central Pennsylvania, Northern Mansour County in Central Pennsylvania, Northwestern Northumberland County in Central Pennsylvania, Sullivan County in North Central Pennsylvania, Northeastern Union County in Central Pennsylvania, until 10 p.m. At 8:56 p.m., severe thunderstorms were located along a line extending from Buttonwood to Cogan Station to Williamsport to near Elamsport, moving east at 40 miles per hour. Hazard, 70 miles per hour wind gusts and nickel-size hail. Source, radar indicated. Impact, expect considerable tree damage. Damage is likely to mobile homes, roofs, and outbuildings. Locations impacted include Williamsport, Milton, Montoursville, Muncie, Watsontown, Huggiesville, Montgomery, DuBoystown, Light Street, New Columbia, Allenwood, and Jerseytown. Radar has indicated rotation within these severe thunderstorms. Although a tornado is not immediately likely, tornadoes can develop quickly during severe thunderstorms. For those driving on Interstate 80, this includes areas between the Jersey Shore and Berwick Lime Ridge exits, specifically between mile markers 195 and 214, and from mile markers 238 to 240. This includes Interstate 180 from mile markers 1 to 29. These are dangerous storms. To stay safe, immediately move inside a well-built structure and stay away from windows. A tornado watch remains in effect until 10 p.m. for central and north central Pennsylvania. Repeating, a severe thunderstorm warning has been issued until 10 p.m. for the following counties: Columbia, Lycoming, Montour, Northumberland, Sullivan, and Union.

This is a severe thunderstorm warning for Columbia County, Lycoming County, Montour County, Northumberland County, Sullivan County, and Union County, effective until 10:26 p.m.

Blood Brothers, and you got to do what you got from their CD called Help Yourself. Mike Zito helping out on the song with a great guitar playing. Hey, I'm Good Time Charlie. I got the blues, got a brand new CD here from Johnny Rawls and Dave Keller. Dave was in town a few times, been ordered the Bullfrog, and I appeared one at the Ginetti for the Billtown Blues Association. CD is called A Tribute to Soul. It's got some fantastic old soul tunes on. And I'm going to give you one right now written by Rick Hall, who was founder of Muscle Shoals Studios down in Alabama and put out a lot of great things. This is A Tribute to Soul, Johnny Rawls, Dave Keller, a song called I'm Qualified.

the CD is called A Tribute to Soul. Dave Keller and Mr. Johnny Rawls, a song called I'm Qualified. Great CD. You'll be hearing more right here with Good Time Charlie on Sunday Evening Blues at 99.3 and 103.7 WZXR. And while we're in the soul vein, let's give a listen to Miss Ann Kerstetter teaming up with Mr. Sean Farley. Great song. There Is Something on Your Mind.

Great sound there. That is the sound of Miss Ann Kerstetter from Northumberland, Mr. Sean Farley from Billtown, doing a classic tune originally done Mr. Jay McShann down in the city of New Orleans, and There Is Something on Your Mind. And Ann Kerstetter is going to be at the next Billtown Blues show coming up at the Sidebar Back. It's going to be in August, and with her is going to be a young lady from Philadelphia. Her name is Katie Henry. Let's give a listen. Katie Henry, who will be appearing in August on a Saturday night with Ann Kerstetter at the Sidebar for the Billtown Blues Association. This is Miss Katie Henry.

0: Dance Sound, Miss Katie Henry. She's going to be appearing with Miss Ann Kerstetter, a couple ladies in the blues at the sidebar for the Billtown Blues Association in August. More to come about the show. Be a fantastic time. And again, thank you to everybody that came out Friday night to see Mr. Joe Venn Webb. Fantastic show. Just outstanding. So thanks for helping keep the music alive in the Susquehanna Valley, for coming out and supporting the Billtown Blues Association with Mr. Joe Venn Webb. And stay tuned. More blues coming to the sidebar, brought to you by the Billtown Blues Association. I'm Good Time Charlie, got the blues, Sunday nights, 99.3, 103.7, WZXR.
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6: Your AccuWeather forecast. Tonight, expect a few evening showers and a thunderstorm with partly cloudy skies otherwise. The storms may bring flooding downpours and localized damaging wind gusts with a low of 54. Tomorrow will bring a mix of sunshine and clouds, making for pleasant and less humid conditions with a high of 73. Tomorrow night will be mainly clear and cool with a low of 48. Tuesday is set to be mostly sunny and pleasant with a high of 75. Wednesday will feature sunny spells with a chance of a couple of showers and a high of 78. For AccuWeather, I'm meteorologist Jason Caterina.
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1: 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Nothing wrong with it.
0: See, my mother don't understand the woman. She's jiving.
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0: 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I hope to hear it.
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1: she
0: one
1: gonna get more.

breaking it up, breaking the dancing beat from Muddy Waters. And James Cotton on the vocal, and also Mr. Pie Top Perkins. Classic tune called Caledonia. Right here with Good Time Charlie. 99.3, 103.7, WZXR. Message down to our Creekside Campground. Shamir Copeland says it's 1 o'clock.

0: Sounds of Miss Shamika Copeland, and it's 1 o'clock on our Alligator CD. The CD is called Blame It on Eve. I'm Good Time Charlie. 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

Voted this year into the Blues Hall of Fame down in Memphis, Tennessee at the Blues Music Awards and Traditional Artist of the Year. John Primer appeared about 3 years ago down at the Billtown Blues Festival. Did just one fantastic job. Hey, this is brand new, going to be released next Friday. This is Mr. Greg Piccolo, single off of the new album called Don't Tell Me the Truth.

at the Bullfrog Brewery. Michael Dusant going to be in town from 7 to 9. Gabe Stillman sent me an email today. One of his friends from down the city of New Orleans. Grammy nominated, Michael Dusant. Wednesday night, 7 to 9 at the Bullfrog. Hey, thanks for tuning in. Thanks for loving the

0: that rusty old can of hairspray and give those remaining hairs on top of your head a good stiffening. The House of Hair is on the horizon. This is Dee Snider, and I'm crashing your way this week with Dokken, Dio, and a bunch of your requests. I'm cranking the Wayback Machine into full gear, and I want you to come along for the ride. You're going to say please, thank you, and can I have another? Get ready to hop on board and rock at the House of Hair.
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3: Your AccuWeather forecast. Tonight, expect a few evening showers and a thunderstorm with partly cloudy skies otherwise. The storms may bring flooding downpours and localized damaging wind gusts with a low of 54. Tomorrow will bring a mix of sunshine and clouds, making for pleasant and less humid conditions with a high of 73. Tomorrow night will be mainly clear and cool with a low of 48. Tuesday is set to be mostly sunny and pleasant with a high of 75. Wednesday will feature sunny spells with a chance of a couple of showers and a high of 78. For AccuWeather, I'm meteorologist Jason Caterina.
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6: Your AccuWeather forecast. Tonight, expect a few evening showers and a thunderstorm with partly cloudy skies otherwise. The storms may bring flooding downpours and localized damaging wind gusts with a low of 54. Tomorrow will bring a mix of sunshine and clouds, making for pleasant and less humid conditions with a high of 73. Tomorrow night will be mainly clear and cool with a low of 48. Tuesday is set to be mostly sunny and pleasant with a high of 75. Wednesday will feature sunny spells with a chance of a couple of showers and a high of 78. For AccuWeather, I'm meteorologist Jason Caterina.
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3: Your AccuWeather forecast. Tonight, expect a few evening showers and a thunderstorm with partly cloudy skies otherwise. The storms may bring flooding downpours and localized damaging wind gusts with a low of 54. Tomorrow will bring a mix of sunshine and clouds, making for pleasant and less humid conditions with a high of 73. Tomorrow

0: Tomorrow night will be mainly clear and cool with a low of 48. Tuesday is set to be mostly sunny and pleasant with a high of 75. Wednesday will feature sunny spells with a chance of a couple of showers and a high of 78. For AccuWeather, I'm meteorologist Jason Caterina.
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2: Your AccuWeather forecast. Tonight, expect a few evening showers and a thunderstorm with partly cloudy skies otherwise. The storms may bring flooding downpours and localized damaging wind gusts with a low of 54. Tomorrow will bring a mix of sunshine and clouds, making for pleasant and less humid conditions with a high of 73. Tomorrow night will be mainly clear and cool with a low of 48. Tuesday is set to be mostly sunny and pleasant with a high of 75. Wednesday will feature sunny spells with a chance of a couple of showers and a high of 78. For AccuWeather, I'm meteorologist Jason Caterina.
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7: Your AccuWeather forecast. Tonight, expect a few evening showers and a thunderstorm with partly cloudy skies otherwise. The storms may bring flooding downpours and localized damaging wind gusts with a low of 54. Tomorrow will bring a mix of sunshine and clouds, making for pleasant and less humid conditions with a high of 73. Tomorrow night will be mainly clear and cool with a low of 48. Tuesday is set to be mostly sunny and pleasant with a high of 75. Wednesday will feature sunny spells with a chance of a couple of showers and a high of 78. For AccuWeather, I'm meteorologist Jason Caterina.
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10: Your AccuWeather forecast. Tonight, expect a few evening showers and a thunderstorm with partly cloudy skies otherwise. The storms may bring flooding downpours and localized damaging wind gusts with a low of 54. Tomorrow will bring a mix of sunshine and clouds, making for pleasant and less humid conditions with a high of 73. Tomorrow night will be mainly clear and cool with a low of 48. Tuesday is set to be mostly sunny and pleasant with a high of 75. Wednesday will feature sunny spells with a chance of a couple of showers and a high of 78. For AccuWeather, I'm meteorologist Jason Caterina.
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4: Your AccuWeather forecast. Tonight, expect a few evening showers and a thunderstorm with partly cloudy skies otherwise. The storms may bring flooding downpours and localized damaging wind gusts with a low of 54. Tomorrow will bring a mix of sunshine and clouds, making for pleasant and less humid conditions with a high of 73. Tomorrow night will be mainly clear and cool with a low of 48. Tuesday is set to be mostly sunny and pleasant with a high of 75. Wednesday will feature sunny spells with a chance of a couple of showers and a high of 78. For AccuWeather, I'm meteorologist Jason Caterina.
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11: Partly sunny, cooler and less humid today with a high of 71. Good morning, I'm Freddie Hammer with this WZXR News Update. A violent line of thunderstorms kept emergency crews busy across Lake Cumming County Sunday night, bringing down trees and live wires and forcing several road closures. Jersey Shore and nearby communities appeared to take the hardest hit, with multiple reports of impassable roads. The National Weather Service also issued a tornado warning for central Lake Cumming and Sullivan counties just before 9 p.m. after radar showed rotation near Loyalsockville. There were no immediate reports of any injuries, and officials have not confirmed whether a tornado had touched down. Muncie Township may reappoint Williamsport attorney Joseph Orso III as its solicitor. According to NorthCentralPA.com, Orso had resigned earlier this year after disagreements with township officials, but told a judge he expects the board to vote on bringing him back at tomorrow night's meeting. Because that vote has not happened yet, Judge Eric Linhart delayed a request from former solicitor Zachary Dugan to formally withdraw from the case. Residents are also expected to discuss the proposed data center tomorrow at 7 p.m. And the number of first-time filings for unemployment are increasing across Pennsylvania. That's according to the U.S. Department of Labor, which says for the week ending June 6th, there were over 14,000 first-time filings in the state, which is more than 5,000 more filings than the week prior. Nationally, the number of initial filings increased compared to the week prior. And checking sports, in NASCAR, Denny Hamlin picked up another milestone win at Pocono Raceway, taking the checkered flag for his third straight NASCAR Cup Series victory. It was his eighth career win at Pocono and moved him into sole possession of ninth place on NASCAR's all-time Cup wins list, ahead of the late Kyle Busch. NHL Sunday, the Carolina Hurricanes won the Stanley Cup last night, shutting out the Vegas Golden Knights 3-0, winning their series 4-2. Major League Baseball Draft League yesterday, Williamsport Crosscutters over Mexico 9-2. With that win, Cutters completed a three-game sweep over Team Mexico. They stay home for Game 1 tomorrow against the Mahoning Valley Scrappers, 6:35 p.m. first pitch. I'm Freddie Hammer with this WZXR News Update.
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13: Okay, when you do it, I go. Hello and welcome back to the Bob and Tom Show. We're in the O'Reilly Auto Parts Studios. Christy Lee at the news desk.
14: Hi.
13: There's Pat Godwin.
15: Hello.
13: He's okay-ish. Yeah. There's Josh Arnold.
16: This will sound vague to most, but I love it when we're all guilty of something, but we point fingers at the other people.
13: Oh, yeah. There's Ace Cosby.
17: Hello.
13: I'm Chick McGee. Hello, Tom.
15: I'm not drunk. You're drunk.
16: You're right.
13: That's my
18: Pat Godwin back, but he's the one-armed man. Because Pat's right arm is in this very unusual sling with this thing sticking out from your surgery.
15: Holds it out safely.
18: You can see the two-armed Pat on his Dry Bar Comedy Special. Now, if I'm getting this right, there's a 9-minute version you can watch for free on YouTube. Or you can go to the Dry Bar, get that app, use the promo code, all caps, Pat Godwin, and get a free month subscription and watch the show. Am I getting it right?
15: You got it perfect.
16: And you can watch other people's specials, too.
15: Oh, there are
16: so many great ones. In fact, Bob Zaney, who we'll be talking to later this morning, has a great one.
15: Yeah.
16: And Kelly Collette, who I think we're with tomorrow, has a great one.
14: There you go. Really? See?
18: Once again, it's the Dry Bar Special, suitable for family viewing, I understand.
15: Yep. Very clean.
18: Once again, Pat Godwin, currently the one-armed man.
16: Pat, I'm proud of you for getting the surgery. You did the right thing.
14: Yes, you did.
16: You should be proud of yourself.
18: You know who got that surgery? That one-armed guy in The Fugitive.
19: The Fugitive.
16: This, of course, went wrong.
19: A QM production.
18: I forgot that guy. They lopped it all the way off.
14: Okay. 6 months from now, you're going to be so grateful.
15: That's what they say.
14: Yeah.
16: Oh,
15: because they have to.
14: Well, they would get no clients.
18: Oh, they got you. Do you have any stitches or anything they got to take out?
15: So the dressing is off and it's healing up. There's little arthroscopic pokes in there. You can see.
18: I see.
16: All right.
15: It's all bruised.
18: Okay. Well, let's move forward here.
14: Do you have to wear that in the shower?
15: You put a little plastic thing over it. In the beginning.
18: Okay. How do you tie that off? Do you have to have assistance?
15: Oh, you take the rubber band. You ask Johnny from the street to come over and help.
18: He is out there recruiting. I'll give you $4 if you can put this on my arm.
13: Have you thought about a sponge bath?
15: Oh, I've had that. Yeah.
13: Oh, nice.
15: Left-handed sponge bath.
13: Oh, you're sponge bathing yourself.
15: Yes.
13: That's no good.
15: You find out who your true friends are during these.
18: Are you cooking at all?
15: No.
13: Cooking?
15: My son was doing some eggs. He's become a hell of a breakfast chef. Seriously.
13: God.
15: Perfect eggs.
13: Nice.
15: Yeah. I was surprised.
18: Very good.
14: That's great. Well, good job, Jimmy.
18: Now, let's move forward here in the world of sports. We have Chick McGee as our sportsman. What's going on over there?
13: That's a good question, Tom. What is going on? Well, I'll tell you. Carolina Hurricanes won their first Stanley Cup championship in 20 years last night. Big-time defense in Game 6 shut down the Vegas Golden Knights in Las Vegas. Carolina wins 3-0. And the Stanley Cup, Jordan Staal has won the Conn Smythe Trophy. What would a trophy? Never mind. For leading the Carolina Hurricanes to the Stanley Cup and post-game celebration in the Hurricanes locker room, we have head coach Rod Brind'Amour, the return of Rod the Bod, taking his shirt off.
16: Oh, yeah.
13: And taking the Stanley Cup. And he was look at that guy, huh?
16: He's ripped, huh?
14: Yeah, he is.
15: Jeez.
16: And that cup ain't light.
13: No, up 30, 40 pounds probably.
14: Wow, he is ripped.
18: Wow, yeah. Wow.
14: Man.
13: Did you hear that from Christy? Wow, he is ripped.
14: He is.
18: Her likey.
13: You likey very
14: muscle
13: much.
14: Muscle man.
18: Her likey muscly man.
13: I would like to talk
14: no
13: to
14: no secrets.
13: Donald Trump hosted a UFC event on the White House lawn for his 80th birthday. Fighters from around the world joined the celebration, a unique moment for UFC.
16: The event, and for the White House.
13: Yeah. The event was called Freedom 250, featured seven fights, and celebrated the 250th anniversary of the Declaration of Independence. And our buddy Augie Smith put this up on Instagram. After the festivities, he said, "I've never felt closer to Don Jr. My dad's birthdays used to end with fist fights in the front lawn also." Augie Smith.
18: I guess apparently Teddy Roosevelt was the last one. He had boxing matches, except on the White House lawn, apparently. But he, Roosevelt himself, would get out there and box.
14: What?
16: Pretty amazing.
14: Is that true?
13: He was something else. Yeah.
14: Huh.
18: He's the one that got shot and finished the speech. Remember that?
14: Yeah.
16: Have you ever read, oh, Christy, you should read Theodore Rex.
14: I'll read it.
16: Yeah, it's good.
13: That's Teddy King.
16: Teddy King.
18: And we have coming up, of all things, a T-Rex update.
14: Yes, we do.
16: We do?
14: Yeah.
13: Can we just be in the moment?
16: They're not back, are they?
14: Not yet.
13: Have they been sighted? It's only a matter of time.
16: Right.
18: Yeah, well, no, it's funny you'd mention the T-Rex. Yeah, we do have a little science about why they've got the little short arms. A new evolutionary theory.
13: I cleared this up long ago. They put it together wrong.
16: I don't know about that. You think their arms are supposed to be like what? Their legs?
13: A whole nother dinosaur. Okay, pal. You don't think they make a World Cup mascots helped in seizing a cocaine in a massive drug bust? The 2026 FIFA World Cup, not even a week in, already the biggest impact may come away from the field. Colonel Carlos Alcantara, the head of the Green Squadron in Peru, recently used the World Cup mascots to help go undercover and capture 48-year-old Carlos Cabrera during the opening match of the World Cup between Mexico and South Africa.
18: I'm lost. What's going on here?
13: And here's the video of the World Cup mascots. That's a picture before they...
18: It was like a duck, a tiger, and what's the one on the left?
16: Man, like a reindeer type thing.
18: Oh, okay.
13: Those mascots you see are undercover police officers in the mascot uniform. And
16: gotcha. That's smart.
13: They made the drug bust.
18: But I mean, I don't understand. With these guys, what, they're playing poker and there's a guy sitting in a...
13: No, they're out enjoying the World Cup festivities and
16: see a sale going on
13: and a picture of mascots and all of a sudden the guy runs.
16: Look at this.
13: And there they are.
16: Now, what are they actually busting down a door?
13: Breaking a door down and chasing the guy. There's the guy.
16: All right, so I'm going to assume.
18: Oh, so that's the guy in a mask. He takes the mascot head off.
13: He took his head off, yeah.
16: So they went, this way they can just be around an area and not. It's almost one of those things that causes so much attention you don't even pay attention to it.
13: Yeah, the mascots are like, they're just mascots. Those aren't cops. They're mascots.
16: Why would those ever be police officers?
13: Let's do some cocaine in front of the mascot.
18: They've got one of those pillars that they bash the door in with.
16: Yeah, a battering ram.
18: Battering ram thing. But
13: is that still called a battering ram?
16: It's definitely called that over a pillar.
13: If I had a battering ram, I'd put horns on the end of it.
18: But the larger point is they're dressed in these silly costumes.
16: I don't quite understand why...
18: They had to do that.
14: Because they're working undercover.
16: I'm guessing he didn't give you this.
14: He didn't.
13: No.
18: The
13: mascot, this is fascinating.
18: I just don't understand what they're doing.
14: They're arresting a drug dealer.
13: They use the World Cup mascots to help go undercover and capture 48-year-old Carlos Cabrera during the opening match of the World Cup between Mexico and South Africa. I'm having deja vu because I said that 5 minutes ago.
18: So is the guy walked down the street going, with his mascots going, hey, they sell drugs around
16: here? No,
14: they were at the game.
15: They're watching,
14: They were at the game, Tom.
13: Right. You know what?
18: What are they battering? Whose door are they battering in?
13: There's nothing wrong with my reasoning to think, Tom will enjoy this story. Mascots chasing criminals.
14: It was funny.
18: I just don't understand.
13: It's nutty.
18: I need more information.
13: Well, I'll give you more information. Speaking of the World Cup, you know what the biggest tune-in factor for many of the World Cup was watching the ladies in the crowd. Did you know that? The ladies come scantily dressed for the World Cup.
16: A lot of Telemundo meteorologists.
13: Yes.
18: I tuned into the USA game Friday night, and there were lots of empty seats. I thought the thing was sold out. What was that all about?
13: I don't know what you're saying or seeing to help your argument that nobody cares about the World Cup. But if you say there were lots of empty seats, I believe you.
18: Okay. No, I'm just curious.
13: You want to see a couple of these ladies who are just sharing their favorite?
15: Hello.
16: I mean, it's insane.
13: It absolutely is nuts. I don't know if it's AI or not, but I don't care if it's AI. You know what I'm trying to say?
16: If AI is that good,
13: yeah,
16: I welcome it.
18: A lot of cleavage in that lady.
16: I liked her face. I honestly liked her face.
13: You know what?
18: I didn't see it.
16: Oh, this one's even better. That's right. I said this one. You are pieces of meat.
18: And she's wearing a Germany.
13: That's right.
15: More like World D Cup. Am I right?
13: Hey now. But she's
14: thrilled to be there.
13: She has a cross on her chest.
14: Yeah, she does.
13: We got lots more.
15: Yeah, somebody pissed her off.
16: I swear to God, I have to find her.
18: I'll be leaving right now.
13: She will learn to love
18: you. Christy Lee is right over there. Christy, tell me more.
17: What are the mascots doing? I don't understand.
18: I don't understand.
14: Speaking of the World Cup.
13: So help me, whatever deity, if you start talking about this story tomorrow like it's a man on the moon, I'm coming across the
14: I don't understand what you don't understand. These
16: it's all right.
15: It's okay.
14: Undercover cops in mascot suits at the World Cup, they bust a drug dealer.
15: Where?
14: At the game.
15: What game?
16: It's okay. It's all right.
14: It's
16: okay.
14: Mexico.
15: He said the game. He said the game.
13: Yeah. Once again, Carlos Alcantara, the head of the Green Squad in Peru.
16: That name's hilarious, by the way.
14: It was in Lima, Peru.
13: Recently used the World Cup mascot to help go undercover and capture 48-year-old Carlos Cabrera during the opening match of the World Cup.
14: There you go.
13: Between Mexico and South Africa.
18: So they're at the stadium.
14: Yes. Oh, my God.
18: Looked like some guy's apartment to me.
14: They were running up a staircase. It was probably outside the stadium.
13: I'm sure he did something
15: very confusing.
13: And chased him.
14: While the world watches the stars at the FIFA World Cup, Hyundai has its eyes not on the mascots, but on the next generation of talent. Those stars are already turning heads at just the age of 14. Because Next doesn't wait for an invitation, neither does Hyundai. Hyundai has always moved the future within reach. They did it when they made advanced safety standard on every vehicle and engineered EVs with ultra-fast charging capability. And they're still doing it every day. Because the future isn't some far-off concept. It's already here. Next starts now. Hyundai, an official partner of FIFA.
18: Thank you, Hyundai. And what's next in sports?
13: Coming up, we got the NASCAR event. We've got the Knicks in their parade. We've got another world record with David Rush.
18: By the way, all
13: that'll get you back.
18: All is forgiven.
13: You know what? No. I would like to tell you about an hour and a half ago, I told him about this mascot story. And you know how he looks at you when he opens his mouth like, he did that. And now he's doing this guy.
14: Yeah.
18: There's a picture of the two mascots on either side. Of this guy, they've got him cuffed, and he's wearing a wife beater. But they pixelate the suspect's face. It would have been much funnier if they pixelated the faces of the mascots.
15: Yeah, now you got
13: that would be funny.
18: Now we got comedy. 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We got David Rush in the news. 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
18: Bob Zaney coming up on today's program. 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
11: Partly sunny, cooler, and less humid today with a high of 71. Good morning. I'm Freddie Hammer with this WZXR News Update. A violent line of thunderstorms kept emergency crews busy across Lycoming County Sunday night, bringing down trees and live wires and forcing several road closures. Jersey Shore and nearby communities appeared to take the hardest hit, with multiple reports of impassable roads. The National Weather Service also issued a tornado warning for central Lycoming and Sullivan counties just before 9 p.m. after radar showed rotation near Loyalsockville. There were no immediate reports of any injuries, and officials have not confirmed whether a tornado had touched down. Muncie Township may reappoint Williamsport attorney Joseph Orso III as its solicitor. According to NorthCentralPA.com, Orso had resigned earlier this year after disagreements with township officials, but told a judge he expects the board to vote on bringing him back at tomorrow night's meeting. Because that vote has not happened yet, Judge Eric Linhart delayed a request from former solicitor Zachary Dugan to formally withdraw from the case. Residents are also expected to discuss the proposed data center tomorrow at 7 p.m. And the number of first-time filings for unemployment are increasing across Pennsylvania. That's according to the U.S. Department of Labor, which says for the week ending June 6th, there were over 14,000 first-time filings in the state, which is more than 5,000 more filings than the week prior. Nationally, the number of initial filings increased compared to the week prior. And checking sports, in NASCAR, Denny Hamlin picked up another milestone win at Pocono Raceway, taking the checkered flag for his third straight NASCAR Cup Series victory. It was his eighth career win at Pocono and moved him into sole possession of ninth place on NASCAR's all-time Cup wins list, ahead of the late Kyle Busch. NHL Sunday, the Carolina Hurricanes won the Stanley Cup last night, shutting out the Vegas Golden Knights 3-0, winning their series 4-2. Major League Baseball Draft League yesterday, Williamsport Crosscutters over Mexico 9-2. With that win, Cutters completed a three-game sweep over Team Mexico. They stay home for Game 1 tomorrow against the Mahoning Valley Scrappers, 6:35 p.m. first pitch. 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
6: Partly sunny, cooler, and less humid today with a high of 71. Good morning. I'm Freddie Hammer with this WZXR News Update. A violent line of thunderstorms kept emergency crews busy across Lycoming County Sunday night, bringing down trees and live wires and forcing several road closures. Jersey Shore and nearby communities appeared to take the hardest hit, with multiple reports of impassable roads. The National Weather Service also issued a tornado warning for central Lycoming and Sullivan counties just before 9 p.m. after radar showed rotation near Loyalsockville. There were no immediate reports of any injuries, and officials have not confirmed whether a tornado had touched down. Muncie Township may reappoint Williamsport attorney Joseph Orso III as its solicitor. According to NorthCentralPA.com, Orso had resigned earlier this year after disagreements with township officials, but told a judge he expects the board to vote on bringing him back at tomorrow night's meeting. Because that vote has not happened yet, Judge Eric Linhart delayed a request from former solicitor Zachary Dugan to formally withdraw from the case. Residents are also expected to discuss the proposed data center tomorrow at 7 p.m. And the number of first-time filings for unemployment are increasing across Pennsylvania. That's according to the U.S. Department of Labor, which says for the week ending June 6th, there were over 14,000 first-time filings in the state, which is more than 5,000 more filings than the week prior. Nationally, the number of initial filings increased compared to the week prior. And checking sports, in NASCAR, Denny Hamlin picked up another milestone win at Pocono Raceway, taking the checkered flag for his third straight NASCAR Cup Series victory. It was his eighth career win at Pocono and moved him into sole possession of ninth place on NASCAR's all-time Cup wins list, ahead of the late Kyle Busch. NHL Sunday, the Carolina Hurricanes won the Stanley Cup last night, shutting out the Vegas Golden Knights 3-0, winning their series 4-2. Major League Baseball Draft League yesterday, Williamsport Crosscutters over Mexico 9-2. With that win, Cutters completed a three-game sweep over Team Mexico. They stay home for Game 1 tomorrow against the Mahoning Valley Scrappers, 6:35 p.m. first pitch. I'm Freddie Hammer with this WZXR News Update.
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8: Hi.
7: There's Pat Godwin.
9: Hello.
7: Still somewhat on the DL, but present. There's Josh Arnold.
10: Hi, great to see you, Patty.
9: There's you Ace. Too, Josh. I had some coffee in my mouth.
7: There's Ace Cosby.
11: Howdy.
7: I'm Chick. Hello, Tom.
11: Hello, Chick McGee. Once again, the Patty G comedy special when he still had two functioning arms is out there.
9: The days.
11: It's the Dry Bar comedy special. It's great. Check it out. Go to the Dry Bar app. Type in Pat Godwin, all caps, and you can watch for a month. And also, Bob Zaney featured in one of those Dry Bar specials. He'll be our guest in about an hour.
7: And Pat, in his special, I guess, what's it, the camera puts on 10 pounds? So I guess, Pat, I don't know how many cameras were on, but...
9: Huge.
7: Heavier.
11: You look fine. You look good. I mean, you have lost a great deal since that was taken, but no, you look great, and it's a terrific special.
9: They do good work.
11: Really good stuff. So I highly recommend it. Now, Christy Lee's over there. She's got a sweater on with a gigantic red crab on it.
8: Mm-hmm.
11: And you're going to go watch, what'd you say, the
8: tall ships?
11: Ships
8: in Portsmouth, New Hampshire, the end of July.
7: That'll be nice. Going to a boil?
8: Probably.
7: Yeah.
8: Yeah.
7: Not a skin lesion.
9: What's your favorite part of the boil? Small potatoes? Huh?
11: I love what? The small potatoes.
9: Small potatoes.
8: I love those little red potatoes.
9: Little red potatoes.
8: Oh, they're good.
9: Tiny corn.
7: Why
9: I like
7: even
9: the
7: go?
9: Corn.
7: If you're going to load up on starch, stick with the seafood.
8: I like the mussels or whatever, clams, whatever's in there. I'll take it.
7: Yeah. You know, mussels was the name of Michael Jackson's snake. Is that right?
9: Mm-hmm.
11: Is that right?
7: I think it was.
9: It was.
7: Yeah.
9: The bocus.
12: Biggie the Big Clam. It's a clam.
7: Biggie the Big Clam is who Tom's doing right now.
11: No, that was somebody else.
7: Biggie the Big Clam.
11: What's going on over there, Christy Lee?
8: If you just joined us earlier this morning, you mentioned lemonade stands. A father in South Boston says his kid's lemonade stand was robbed. David Byron told CBS News his 11-year-old daughter and 12-year-old son were selling lemonade, rather, when two kids asked to buy some, but then they said they didn't have any money. Mr. Byron said the pair left but returned, flashed a firearm at his children.
7: Lovely.
8: Who handed over their cash box. He said the thieves ran off with an unknown amount of cash.
7: $4.2 million. It was a very successful.
8: Boston police have released surveillance footage of the suspects and asked for the public's help in identifying them.
10: In Southie, I have a feeling they're going to get the public's help.
7: Oh,
10: isn't
7: yeah.
10: Isn't it just going to be Southie fathers?
7: You know what? I think Southie might take care of them
10: yeah.
7: themselves.
10: Yeah.
7: Instead
10: yeah.
7: of, yeah.
8: Boston City Councilor Ed Flynn said that the stand will reopen and encouraged residents to support the children. They're going to be making a lot of lemonade because that...
11: And they're going to read that it's going to be a Mike's Hard Lemonade Stand.
10: Yes.
7: What is that?
11: Very, very serious money.
7: What is that in the town? Look, I'm going to ask you to help me to go hurt some people. And you can't say where and you can't say why. We're just going to beat up some people.
8: We have an update.
7: And he goes,
8: this just in.
7: Who's driving?
8: Oh, I'm so sorry.
7: No, go ahead.
8: Boston police have arrested a 14-year-old. After the masked suspects were caught rubbing the lemonade stand. So
10: right.
8: Somebody has been.
10: Oh, they've update.
8: Yeah.
10: All right.
8: We just got this in. Yeah.
10: 14. Come 14. On.
8: 14. Come on, kids.
10: Punks.
8: Jeez.
7: Trying to make the mock.
10: You know, at some point, the parents will get the fine, right?
8: Well, that's what they're trying to do.
10: Yeah. That's it, which is interesting.
8: How do you feel about that?
10: I'd have to, it's probably a nuanced issue that I shouldn't just spout off about, but,
8: what if your dad had gone to jail for you stealing beer out of the garage?
10: You know what? Oh, I would have looked at the cops and said, please take me instead.
8: That's kind of
10: you don't understand
9: what's going to happen when he gets out.
10: Yeah, the day he gets released.
8: A British man was arrested after he crashed his car into a bowling alley. The BBC reports this incident occurred in Derbyshire, where police said a crash involving two cars resulted in one driving into the side of MFA Bowl. The car reportedly crossed all 16 lanes before coming to a stop on the other side of the alley.
7: Wow.
8: A 21-year-old driver now faces numerous charges, including criminal damage, recklessly endangering life, causing serious injury by dangerous driving, and failing to provide a specimen for analysis.
11: Can you imagine? It crosses all the lanes.
8: Yeah.
10: Man, I remember I was hammered at a bowling alley once, and I crossed 16 lanes.
13: Ruined some parties.
7: That's how many lanes the Madison Lanes Bowling in London, Ohio has.
10: 16?
7: 16 lanes.
10: Did you have a favorite lane?
7: Seven.
10: Nice.
7: Gotta go seven.
11: Lucky seven. Yeah. Did you see the... Did we get the video of that?
7: I could hold court right there in the middle.
11: It's weird because the cops get there and then they have to rent bowling shoes to go make the arrest. So
8: three pedestrians received minor injuries in the crash. Oh,
10: man.
11: Ruined them. Wow. How
7: do you feel about...
8: I was going for a perfect game. Oh, Can you imagine that guy?
7: You like bowling?
11: It ruined the one guy's tires.
8: Oh.
7: Yeah.
11: Fortunately, he had a spare.
10: More bowling jokes.
7: Wow. Yeah.
9: I didn't think there were any left.
7: Yeah.
8: I didn't get the first one.
11: It says that among the other charges, failing to provide a specimen for analysis.
8: Right.
11: Why do they need a semen sample for an arrest?
8: I'm sure it meant a breathalyzer test or something.
11: Well, then, all right, then. All right, sir.
10: Yeah, I want you to know it's going to take a while, fellas. I got whiskey.
8: Or they might have wanted him to pee in a cup, and he wouldn't be in a cup.
11: Oh, pee in a cup. Oh, I thought when they said specimen, I thought, sorry.
10: Always, specimen doesn't sound like breath or pee, does it?
8: No, it doesn't.
7: Yeah. I think it does. Like what's
11: DNA,
7: wrong with you?
11: DNA thing. Well, can I at least have some privacy? Do you have any magazines or anything?
8: Here's a scary story. A Minnesota woman who had been missing for 3 days is expected to recover after being found trapped in a remote mud pit. 68-year-old Catherine Wozner disappeared after her van became stuck on a wooded trail near Bacchus, Minnesota.
10: Idiot.
8: Authorities say she slipped into a deep mud hole while trying to get around the vehicle and was unable to free herself.
10: Moron.
8: Two men.
11: Wait till you hear
8: this. Wait till you hear this. This is so terrifying. Two men riding ATVs spotted what they initially thought was a body partially submerged in the mud. As they approached, Wozner whispered, "Help me."
10: No!
8: The pair pulled her to safety and called 911. She was taken to a hospital, is expected to make a full recovery. I think when they found her whole, all they could find was top of her face.
10: It was as though she had sunk.
8: Yes.
11: Here's a different version of the story. Let's see. Catherine Wozner, 68. Had been missing for 3 days. While trying to get around the van, she slipped in what was later described as quicksand-like mud.
10: Ugh.
11: Rescuers said only her face, one hand, and part of a knee were visible.
8: Yeah.
10: How long was she in that mud hole?
11: 3 days.
8: 3 days.
10: She had to eat, slugs.
7: But doesn't this track, when we were kids, it was like quicksand and bogs like this were everywhere.
10: Right.
8: Yes, we saw the video in school, remember?
7: Absolutely. Beware.
8: Beware.
11: Just her face sticking out.
8: Just this part. Can you imagine?
10: And she didn't give up.
8: No.
10: That's amazing. Because at one point I would have gone, all right, and just sunk. I'd like to think I would.
11: At least my corpse will have nice skin.
8: Oh.
7: Well, what you're saying is it didn't. She could still talk, right?
8: Well, she could say,
7: a lot of chatter coming out of her.
14: I don't know why someone doesn't rescue me. What's the problem? What's going on?
11: Now, speaking of puddles of mud,
14: who's in trouble is my husband. He's in trouble.
11: Who doesn't love this?
15: Local

0: Don't
1: stop it. Another way you smack my ass. Another dirty things
2: you do. A little bit of puddle of mud for you, ladies and gentlemen. Now, what's coming up, Christy Lee? I know we got Bob Zaney, comedian, will be our guest just around the corner.
3: We have a bear in the news. We have White Claw in the news. And we have it. You're never too old for love. This is a sweet
4: list. Well, there's some.
2: And
4: well,
2: the bear story is also ugly. The bear story is also very sweet.
0: You don't know if it's a man or a woman, really.
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17: Partly sunny, cooler and less humid today with a high of 71. Good morning, I'm Freddie Hammer with this WZXR News Update. A violent line of thunderstorms kept emergency crews busy across Lake Cumming County Sunday night, bringing down trees and live wires and forcing several road closures. Jersey Shore and nearby communities appeared to take the hardest hit, with multiple reports of impassable roads. The National Weather Service also issued a tornado warning for central Lake Cumming and Sullivan counties just before 9 p.m. after radar showed rotation near Loyalsockville. There were no immediate reports of any injuries, and officials have not confirmed whether a tornado had touched down. Muncie Township may reappoint Williamsport attorney Joseph Orso III as its solicitor. According to NorthCentralPA.com, Orso had resigned earlier this year after disagreements with township officials, but told a judge he expects the board to vote on bringing him back at tomorrow night's meeting. Because that vote has not happened yet, Judge Eric Linhart delayed a request from former solicitor Zachary Dugan to formally withdraw from the case. Residents are also expected to discuss the proposed data center tomorrow at 7 p.m. And the number of first-time filings for unemployment are increasing across Pennsylvania. That's according to the U.S. Department of Labor, which says for the week ending June 6th, there were over 14,000 first-time filings in the state, which is more than 5,000 more filings than the week prior. Nationally, the number of initial filings increased compared to the week prior. And checking sports, in NASCAR, Denny Hamlin picked up another milestone win at Pocono Raceway, taking the checkered flag for his third straight NASCAR Cup Series victory. It was his eighth career win at Pocono and moved him into sole possession of ninth place on NASCAR's all-time Cup wins list, ahead of the late Kyle Busch. NHL Sunday, the Carolina Hurricanes won the Stanley Cup last night, shutting out the Vegas Golden Knights 3-0, winning their series 4-2. Major League Baseball Draft League yesterday, Williamsport Crosscutters over Mexico 9-2. With that win, Cutters completed a three-game sweep over Team Mexico. They stay home for Game 1 tomorrow against the Mahoning Valley Scrappers, 6:35 p.m. first pitch. I'm Freddie Hammer with this WZXR News Update.
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0: repeating myself. I may actually have Alzheimer's and repeating myself on our first date. You guys have been great.
1: Yeah. Patty G.
2: I bet that's not on your Dry Bar special.
0: It is not.
2: Yeah.
1: Such a great song. Great arrangement by Steve Ali.
3: Terrific
1: horns.
2: No.
3: I don't know about that.
1: Terrific. Thank you very much.
3: I'll have to see recordings.
1: Thank you.
2: So good to sing again, Pat?
0: Yeah, I did actually.
2: Yeah, good.
1: Pat's recovering from a major shoulder surgery. Boy, it's hard to say shoulder surgery.
0: It's hard to go through.
1: Talking like this. Like,
4: did you get shoulder surgery?
3: Bogey. Bogey. Shoulder surgery.
1: That take your mind off the pain?
0: No, it added to it. It vibrates my bones.
3: And it vibrated ours, too. We felt it.
0: Oh, yeah.
3: Well done. So
1: how many showers? Can you take a shower every night?
0: You have to be. Oh, yeah, I do. You have to be very careful, as Chick will tell you. Because he helped me with my shower procedure.
3: Isn't that nice?
1: Oh, Chick came over and
0: Chick's been through this before.
5: Sponged him off. Yeah.
3: Do you have those like stickery butterfly things on the bottom of your tub?
0: I don't. But I have our slippery feet and old man legs.
2: Woo!
1: Now, do you have a real stand up shower or do you have a bathtub shower?
0: I have a bathtub shower.
1: Yeah. Oh boy.
0: I got to climb in. Yeah, you got to be really careful.
3: Yeah.
2: You have a bath mat.
0: I have a bath mat.
1: Can you hire out? Could we get some?
5: Big boob
1: Latina chick, yeah. Come over and
0: sure, Latina's good. Yeah.
1: Okay.
0: I like German broads. Oh, yeah.
5: German, Latina, yeah. Italian chicks. Yeah, whatever you got.
1: Do they have a little checklist, little menu?
5: A Brazilian.
1: Waxed, just like their cars.
5: Oh, there it is.
1: That's a callback to a killer line from earlier.
3: Yeah, this killer. I remember the word callback when you said, "Hey, don't do callbacks on the radio to me once."
2: Did he really say that?
3: Yes.
0: The audience.
2: He does it every day, 100 times a day.
5: He's the king of don't do as I do, do as I say.
1: We've been talking. Okay. Well, thank you very much for joining us. Christy Lee.
2: Everyone in the world watches the stars at the FIFA World Cup, except Tom. Hyundai has its eyes on the next generation of talent. These future stars are already turning heads at the age of 14 because Next doesn't wait for an invitation, and neither does Hyundai. Hyundai has always moved the future within reach. They did it when they made advanced safety standard on every vehicle and engineered their EVs with ultra-fast charging capability, and they're still doing it every day. Because the future isn't some far-off concept. It's already here. Next starts now. Hyundai, an official partner of FIFA.
1: Thank you very much, Christy Lee. And next up, it'll be a little bit of history for you.
3: All right.
1: We've already learned some science today. We learned about why does T-Rex have those little tiny arms? Interesting new theory about that. But coming up, some history, perhaps some more science on the way. And we have... a little bit of you can't do your do you have the ability to do the song about Coke in the boat?
0: No.
1: Oh, darn it. Because we got poop on the roof.
3: Oh, no. What's happening?
1: Yeah, you'll find out. Yikes. These are the O'Reilly Auto Parts Studios, and this is the Bob and Tom Show.
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20: Hi, I'm Storm Tracker 16 meteorologist Allie Gallo with your WZXR Valley Weather Update. After a cold front brought that line of severe thunderstorms last night, today will be a much calmer and quieter day, but it will also be a much cooler day. Highs will be right around 70, and it will be a bit breezy with low humidity and a good amount of sunshine. Tonight is chilly, possibly even down into the 40s. 48 is our forecast low. Then tomorrow is very nice with sunshine and highs near 76. There are some shower and storm chances on Wednesday and Thursday, but we're back close to 80 by the second half of the week, too.
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5: Welcome back to the Bob and Tom Show in the O'Reilly Auto Parts Studios. Christy Lee at the news desk.
2: Hi.
5: There's Pat Godwin.
22: Hello.
5: Hello. There's Josh Arnold.
23: Hi there.
5: Oh, no.
22: Hi there.
5: Yeah.
22: Sorry about that.
5: Ace Cosby.
24: Hey.
5: I'm Chick. Hello, Tom.
1: Hello, Chick McGee. This is an educational show.
5: Yeah, yeah.
1: We've learned a lot this morning.
5: It's our number one goal, to teach.
1: We learned, for example, that you can now buy an American car in Argentina for the first time.
5: How about that?
1: For some time. And, of course, Argentina, famous for its monetary unit, the anyone?
5: I'm not positive. The Duble.
2: The Duble.
1: Yes, the gotcha. Duble. Of course, the
2: Argentina. I don't know. What do they spend in Argentina?
1: I don't know.
5: Why did you ask?
2: Then why did you bring it up?
1: It's one of those things that always shows up, like in the Connections game in the New York Times. They'll have all these weird names for money. All these countries have odd stuff instead of just going with the good old American dollar. Now, it's time for us to learn even more.
3: You know, no matter what money is called, Tom, somebody is calling you and asking for something.
1: Yes.
5: Argentinian Pesos. Cars, they have the ICA. I-K-A.
3: ICA. Mm-hmm. ICA. Okay.
5: It's an ICA hyphen Renault. It's called the Torino.
2: Really?
5: Made in Argentina. The Rastrojero, a pickup truck. And the Ford Falcon.
1: All right.
3: How about that?
5: Well, that comes out.
1: Well, it's good to know.
5: Yeah.
1: Time now to learn a little bit about history on this date. Happy birthday. Oh, this is a... What a great guy.
5: Well, which Beatle?
1: No. Waylon Jennings.
5: Oh.
1: One of the outlaws of country music. Many know him as the narrator of the Dukes of Hazzard.
5: Lost a coin flip, saved his life, right?
1: He was Buddy Holly's, what, bass player?
5: Something like that.
1: And didn't get in the plane. Yeah, that's legendary story. Do you know that there's a Waylon Jennings Boulevard in Littlefield, Texas?
5: Huh.
1: Has a ramp on it so you can fly across the car.
3: And then pause midair. And then you hear him go, boy, those Duke boys.
5: And what's that on the top of their car?
1: Oh. Born in the state in 1941, Harry Nilsson, who's one of those guys, of people probably don't know who he is, but he had a couple monster hits. Everybody's Talking at Me.
22: Me and My Arrow.
1: Midnight Cowboy.
3: My favorite is Coconut. Jump into the Fire.
22: Oh, that's fantastic.
1: That's featured in Goodfellas.
22: Yeah.
1: Isn't that?
5: A helicopter
1: scene.
22: Cocaine paranoia scene.
1: But interestingly enough, he never toured and almost never sang in public.
2: That is interesting.
1: There's a documentary about him. He famously had about a year with he and John Lennon were terrorizing the bars of Los Angeles.
5: They would have competitions. Who could make their throat bleed
1: gosh,
5: by screaming into the mic?
1: That's crazy.
5: First.
1: Yeah. They perhaps drug assisted.
5: Might have been.
1: 1949, the birthday of Jim Varney.
3: One of my favorites.
5: Know what I mean? Hey, Vern.
3: Classically trained actor.
5: Yeah.
1: His last movie, Ernest Goes to the Cemetery.
2: Oh, no, Ernest Goes to Heaven.
5: Oh. Yes, thank you.
2: Yes.
5: You know?
1: Sorry.
3: Have you ever seen, he owned a DeLorean.
1: Are you?
3: And there are pictures of Jim Varney, like, getting out of his DeLorean.
5: Absolutely.
1: Yeah, those Hey Vern commercials made him famous. That was were those regional or was that all over the country?
5: Originally, it was regional.
3: Right, video cassettes of those became nationally sort of rentable and popular, and then
1: they made the Ernest stuff.
3: I saw the movies in theaters, and I'm a big Ernest fan.
1: I guess it's funny. Perhaps his legacy is Slinky in Toy Story.
3: Yeah, that's a great.
1: He was the one. 1953. Happy birthday, Xi Jinping, of of course.
2: Xi Jinping.
5: Now, is she in a relation to Wang Chung?
1: No.
5: Okay.
3: Oh, no.
1: He's the head honcho of China. They spell it X-I.
3: Yeah.
1: But it's pronounced, this says it's pronounced Xi.
5: And yes, Xi is very self-conscious about his resemblance to Winnie the Pooh in China, and there aren't any images of Winnie the Pooh in China.
3: Yeah, that's a good way to get disappeared, isn't it?
5: Yeah.
3: Wear that shirt.
5: Uh-huh.
1: But he's not like the 11th Jean Pang. It's just Xi.
3: Right, X.
1: There you go. Happy birthday, Helen Hunt, born in 1963.
2: I like her.
5: Now, she used to be in charge of Lost and Found.
3: She did.
5: Huh. If you lost it, you would go to Helen Hunt for it.
1: Also, a year later, 64.
5: That is better than anything you've been spewing out of her.
1: Courtney Cox.
5: Ah!
1: Now, if she married Helen Hunt's brother,
22: Mike?
1: She'd be Courtney Hunt's Cox.
2: No. No.
3: You, know what? You added an S there. But I'm glad you did.
5: No, I love everything.
1: Yeah, I
2: would
1: do
2: not
1: too.
2: Be.
1: So if she married William Hurt, she'd be Courtney Hurt's Cox.
3: Again, but I'm all for it.
1: Transposing. Never mind.
5: Hey, you know
1: those
5: what?
1: Are not, that's not fair.
5: First. Keep going.
1: COX.
2: No, Courtney's Cox Hurts.
1: That's 1969, happy birthday, Ice Cube. And I get all these guys mixed up. Is
3: we know you do.
1: No, you got your
2: Ice Cube,
1: Ice Cube, your Ice Tea, your Vanilla Ice.
3: Vanilla Ice is the one that kind of stands out as the finest rapper of them all.
5: Yeah.
1: Now he's getting up there. He's born in '69. Is he now like Grandpa Ice?
5: Vanilla Ice, though, is running for president. He's going to. He wants to.
2: Really?
1: Of our country?
5: No, Paraguay. Yes, our country.
3: Rob Van Winkle or something?
1: Yeah, okay.
5: because if there's a problem, he solve it. Isn't that Vanilla Ice?
1: 1970. Okay. Oh, I like her. Leah Remini.
5: Oh,
3: I liked her better when she was a Scientologist.
5: I did, too.

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0: Partly sunny, cooler and less humid today with a high of 71. Good morning, I'm Freddie Hammer with this WZXR News Update. A violent line of thunderstorms kept emergency crews busy across Lake Cumming County Sunday night, bringing down trees and live wires and forcing several road closures. Jersey Shore and nearby communities appeared to take the hardest hit, with multiple reports of impassable roads. The National Weather Service also issued a tornado warning for central Lake Cumming and Sullivan counties just before 9 p.m. after radar showed rotation near Loyal Sockville. There were no immediate reports of any injuries, and officials have not confirmed whether a tornado had touched down. Muncie Township may reappoint Williamsport attorney Joseph Orso III as its solicitor. According to NorthCentralPA.com, Orso had resigned earlier this year after disagreements with township officials, but told a judge he expects the board to vote on bringing him back at tomorrow night's meeting. Because that vote has not happened yet, Judge Eric Linhart delayed a request from former solicitor Zachary Dugan to formally withdraw from the case. Residents are also expected to discuss the proposed data center tomorrow at 7 p.m. And the number of first-time filings for unemployment are increasing across Pennsylvania. That's according to the U.S. Department of Labor, which says for the week ending June 6th, there were over 14,000 first-time filings in the state, which is more than 5,000 more filings than the week prior. Nationally, the number of initial filings increased compared to the week prior. And checking sports, in NASCAR, Denny Hamlin picked up another milestone win at Pocono Raceway, taking the checkered flag for his third straight NASCAR Cup Series victory. It was his eighth career win at Pocono and moved him into sole possession of ninth place on NASCAR's all-time Cup wins list, ahead of the late Kyle Busch. NHL Sunday, the Carolina Hurricanes won the Stanley Cup last night, shutting out the Vegas Golden Knights 3-0, winning their series 4-2. Major League Baseball Draft League yesterday, Williamsport Crosscutters over Mexico 9-2. With that win, Cutters completed a three-game sweep over Team Mexico. They stay home for Game 1 tomorrow against the Mahoning Valley Scrappers, 6:35 p.m. first pitch. I'm Freddie Hammer with this WZXR News Update.
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10: Hi.
9: Wearing her swell crab sweatshirt.
10: Never wear it again.
9: Going to a boil in New Hampshire. Mm-hmm. Watch the tall ships.
10: Yes. July.
9: Yeah. There's Pat Godwin.
11: Hey, chick.
9: You're broken, aren't you, Pat?
11: For now?
9: Yeah.
10: I'm sorry.
11: Making a comeback, though.
9: Yeah. Rotator cuff on the men in the studio. There's Josh Arnold.
12: Hi there.
9: There's Ace Cosby.
13: Hello.
9: I'm Chick. Hello, Tom.
14: Hello, Chick McGee. We've been talking about Patty G's special. It's a on the dry bar scene, if you will. It's on YouTube. And speaking of the dry bar,
11: if I'm not mistaken,
14: comedian Bob Zaney has some kind of record on the dry bar.
9: Hey, Bob, why didn't you get the big glasses?
14: Oh, there he is. There he is. We got Bob on the big screen.
15: Are you? Oh, great. I've been mocked already.
14: Hello, Bob. You've got your outer space background.
9: You look like Harry Carey's son, Bob.
15: Thank you. I wish I could really do the impression, but I'm no John Campanero.
9: Okay.
14: He does a very fine one. Now, tell me about your dry bar special, Bob. What's the story on that thing?
15: Well, it's about 5 years old, and it's got over 9.4 million views on YouTube alone, but across all social media, and along with my other stand-up stuff from my official Bob Zaney channel on YouTube, over 42 million views. So, and I told Pat I was going to help him out. So, Pat, if you tag me in everything into social media, you and I keep in track there, I'm going to get the word out for you, okay?
11: I will do that. Thank you, Bob.
15: No, I told you I would do it. So I'm going to do it, and then I'm going to move on, okay?
11: I understand that our relationship will come to a stagnant area. We will both
9: He's very fair.
14: Now, it's my understanding that Bob Zaney is also going to be live if you want to see the actual Bob Zaney, the man, in person at the Laugh Factory at the Horseshoe Hotel and Casino in Vegas, beginning, if I get in this right, are you starting tonight?
15: Tonight through Sunday. So it's very exciting. It's the Horseshoe on the Strip. It used to be Bally's, used to be MGM Grand. It's not the Horseshoe downtown, so folks need to know that.
9: Oh, it's not Binion's, right? Isn't that what the other horseshoe is? I think. Binion's
15: the other horseshoe is the famous one downtown, but yeah. They have one on the Strip now. And yeah. It was Bally's. It's where I opened for Rodney Dangerfield, in fact.
9: Okay.
15: In the day, as they say.
14: Okay. Well, lots of other shows, including Dave and Buster's in Fresno, July 17th. The Chicken Ranch Casino in Jamestown, California, on July 18th. And then the Laugh Factory in Reno, July 23rd and the 26th. By the way, I'll look way down the road here. Louisville, Kentucky, Mr. G's, August 14th and 15th. And then One-Eyed Jack's in Beveridge, Kentucky, August 16th. That's an interesting name
15: for a town. I'm hoping One-Eyed Jack's merges with the Chicken Ranch Casino because it sounds like a perfect fit.
14: Yeah, okay.
9: Choke the chicken type thing? Is that what we're...
15: Well, it's just how I think. By the way, Tom, my lovely wife, who you guys quoted some of her jokes on the show, Erin O'Connor, is opening for me all week long at the Laugh Factory.
9: Oh.
15: So it's going to be a great show.
14: But that's the extent of when how much she's opening for him.
10: Oh.
15: Wow.
9: How's that backstage hang, Bob? Yeah. How's that going?
15: It's a lot of fun. You know, all we do is laugh all the time. We've never once argued.
9: Oh, that's so sweet.
14: Now, am I also correct in saying that you're playing Mayor Goodfeller in the upcoming Roseanne Barr sitcom Meemaw, starring Randy Quaid? Is this correct?
15: This is correct, and we're waiting for the streaming date, so I'm very excited about that. You know, I was doing a show, a corporate show here in Vegas at Joe's Crab Shack, and there was mayors from the towns of in Palm Springs, a few of the little cities there. And I forgot to mention that I've actually played a mayor. And I was the best mayor story I ever have is in Loves Park, Illinois. Mayor was there, and I asked his name. He said, it's Mayor Jury. I said, when you have sex with your wife, does she call it jury duty? And he said, yeah, because she's always trying to get out of it.
12: Well, was he a hung jury or?
15: Oh, wow. Very nice. I had no idea you were still on the show. Good to see you, John.
9: There you go.
15: Because it really, it seems it's all about Pat Godwin's yes, dry bar special, yes, that's okay.
14: He's mocking you now, but trust me, that tag will be emblazoned in memory. It'll be okay. It'll be back. That's a good one. Well, Bob, what else is new in your life? What's happening?
15: Well, I actually did go to Israel a week and a half ago for 10 straight days. And people are saying, how could you go to a war zone? And I said, well, I lived in Los Angeles for 58 years. So what's the difference?
14: I see.
15: But it was a lot of fun. Israel was really great. They're very appreciative and they needed a laugh, obviously. A lot of things going on over there from what I hear on the news.
14: Yeah. Now, were you playing a club there?
15: No, I was playing. We played about eight different cities across the way. So there was points where we were right next door where we were in one settlement where you stand by a window and they say you probably shouldn't stand there.
10: Ooh.
12: Wow.
15: To give you an idea how dangerous.
12: Because the people outside
15: had seen
12: your act.
15: Okay.
14: Yeah, you talk
15: is
14: about
15: that Josh?
14: You talk about
15: is
14: bombing.
15: Is that Josh back on the show? Josh, you look great, man. You haven't changed ever. I mean, my God, are you doing the sheep urine injections to do your butt again? I mean, you look young and happy.
12: I am. It's going well.
15: It really is. You could, and you and I dress alike because we're we're shameful of our body type.
14: Now, listen. Now, once again, we're talking with Bob Zaney, 42 million views, 23 likes, 23 likes.
15: Oh, wow. Oh, very that funny. Was... that's the type of comedy I'm looking for. Actually, I think over, I had a lot of likes. And a lot of the comments are great. And there's always one that, you know, some guy actually accused me of a joke that we posted in my YouTube channel, the official Bob Zaney channel on YouTube. Subscribe. It's free to do so. From the Rodney Dangerfield HBO special 1992. I can't do the joke here, but he said I stole that joke. And I'm going, from who? It was 36 years ago.
14: Okay.
15: So did he see some young comic doing it and I stole it from him? Do you understand the math in that, Tom?
14: Yes, of course.
10: Yeah.
15: Now, I got a Zaney report if you're interested.
14: Yeah, by all means. Bob, once again, we were talking about Patty G's dry bar special.
11: That's right, Bob.
14: That in following in the footsteps of the success of Bob Zaney's 5-year-old dry bar special with millions of views. But let's hear your Zaney report, Bob. What have you got?
15: Well, by the way, I'm very excited and happy for you, Pat, that some people are still waiting for their special to be posted. So you lucked out on this one.
11: Yeah, it took a year and a half almost.
15: Yeah, well, it's a long year and a half, and Josh has gotten younger.
12: That fits that sheep urine.
15: The most popular, Christy, you had to cover this. This is a story that comes out every year. The most popular names for newborn babies, Olivia and Liam.
10: Mm-hmm.
15: Least popular, Whoopi and Goldberg.
14: Wow. Uh-huh.
15: There's a new TV show called This is Polly. It's about polyamorous couples. Have you guys seen this show?
14: No.
15: Yeah, in the first episode, a couple named Dan and Sheila invite a white guy into the relationship. It's called Paulie Wants a Cracker.
14: Hillbilly.
9: Hi-yo.
15: Good news. Bad news. Here's the bad news. The head of Crime Stoppers in Louisiana pleaded guilty of stealing money from the organization. The good news, he turned himself in and collected the reward. Right here in Las Vegas, I have to do some Vegas stories because, you know, this is like my new home. Tom Jones is returning to the Strip. Did you hear about that, Tommy?
10: No.
15: Yeah, he's coming this fall. He's 85 years old and still driving the ladies crazy, and he still pulls socks out of his pants, but they're compression socks.
13: He's old, you see.
15: And another hotel guest here in Las Vegas was stung in the testicles by a scorpion.
12: Oh.
15: And he says the scorpion also stole the Rolex off his nightstand. And now it's time to do a little thing I call the Zeta Report time capsule.
14: Oh, I love this.
12: Oh.
10: Oh,
12: his time machine caused him to freeze.
11: That's hilarious.
14: Wait a second. We seem to have a frozen screen.
9: Right. Get the time machine going.
14: But that's a really good shot of Bob.
11: Looks like a trap.
14: Wow.
9: So his feed has frozen? Are we upset about that?
14: I'm not sure what just happened.
10: I don't either.
14: Bob, if you can hear us, Bob Zaney, if you can hear us say something.
10: No, okay.
14: I think we've lost him.
11: Yeah, he's lost.
14: I think we've lost him.
10: Oh, boy.
14: Wow.
10: Well, that time capsule.
9: All right.
12: Yeah.
10: Really far away.
11: Boy, that's
9: always next time.
12: You went back in time before Wi-Fi.
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14: Well, let's see now. I'll try to help you out here. Bob Zaney does have apparently a YouTube channel called Bob Zaney. And then your special, Pat, is the Dry Bar comedy special that can be found on YouTube. 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
11: Mm-hmm.
14: And then how do they sign up? How does it work?
11: Well, you get the hunk for free, but you can sign up for the Dry Bar special, see the full thing by just putting Pat Godwin in there, one word, all caps.
12: All right.
14: Okay. All right. Well, thank you very much. Free comedy. We are going to come back to the O'Reilly Auto Parts studios because this is the Bob and Tom Show.
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18: Partly sunny, cooler and less humid today with a high of 71. Good morning, I'm Freddie Hammer with this WZXR News Update.
0: A violent line of thunderstorms kept emergency crews busy across Lake Humming County Sunday night, bringing down trees and live wires and forcing several road closures. Jersey Shore and nearby communities appeared to take the hardest hit, with multiple reports of impassable roads. The National Weather Service also issued a tornado warning for central Lake Humming and Sullivan counties just before 9 p.m. after radar showed rotation near Loyalsockville. There were no immediate reports of any injuries, and officials have not confirmed whether a tornado had touched down. Muncie Township may reappoint Williamsport attorney Joseph Orso III as its solicitor. According to NorthCentralPA.com, Orso had resigned earlier this year after disagreements with township officials, but told a judge he expects the board to vote on bringing him back at tomorrow night's meeting. Because that vote has not happened yet, Judge Eric Linhart delayed a request from former solicitor Zachary Dugan to formally withdraw from the case. Residents are also expected to discuss the proposed data center tomorrow at 7 p.m. And the number of first-time filings for unemployment are increasing across Pennsylvania. That's according to the U.S. Department of Labor, which says for the week ending June 6th, there were over 14,000 first-time filings in the state, which is more than 5,000 more filings than the week prior. Nationally, the number of initial filings increased compared to the week prior. And checking sports, in NASCAR, Denny Hamlin picked up another milestone win at Pocono Raceway, taking the checkered flag for his third straight NASCAR Cup Series victory. It was his eighth career win at Pocono and moved him into sole possession of ninth place on NASCAR's all-time Cup wins list, ahead of the late Kyle Busch. NHL Sunday, the Carolina Hurricanes won the Stanley Cup last night, shutting out the Vegas Golden Knights 3-0, winning their series 4-2. Major League Baseball Draft League yesterday, Williamsport Crosscutters over Mexico 9-2. With that win, Cutters completed a three-game sweep over Team Mexico. They stay home for Game 1 tomorrow against the Mahoning Valley Scrappers, 6:35 p.m. first pitch. I'm Freddie Hammer with this WZXR News Update.
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It's Freddie Hammer. It's exciting today because you're listening for the Government Mule Music Montage. When you hear that, you call her 5 or 9, you become a qualifier for our grand prize drawing, the VIP experience with Government Mule coming up in August at the Journey Bank Community Arts Center.

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0: Bad Company on 99.3 and 103.7 WZXR. It's Freddie Hammer. We're also pretty excited today because we're giving away the 37th Annual Historic Bellefonte Cruise tickets. So keep listening for that opportunity for you to pick up tickets to the Father's Day weekend in Bellefonte with all the awesome classic cars and antique rides, and got the live music and mouthwatering food and a ride with Fullington Trailways. You get to go out there early in the morning at 9, and then we're going to bring you back here to Backyard Broadcasting at 5. 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
9: Hi, I'm Storm Tracker 16 meteorologist Allie Gallo with your WZXR Valley Weather update.
8: After a cold front brought that line of severe thunderstorms last night, today will be a much calmer and quieter day, but it will also be a much cooler day. Highs will be right around 70, and it will be a bit breezy with low humidity and a good amount of sunshine. Tonight is chilly, possibly even down into the 40s. 48 is our forecast low. Then tomorrow is very nice with sunshine and highs near 76. There are some shower and storm chances on Wednesday and Thursday, but we're back close to 80 by the second half of the week, too.

0: 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You qualify. Who's this?
1: Oh my gosh, Corey Stahl.
0: Hi, Corey. Where are you calling from?
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0: Hi, ZXR, you're caller number 9. I got you qualified. Who's this?
2: Yeah, great. This is Tim Leakey.
0: Hi, Tim. Where are you calling from?
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0: All right, Corey and Tim, they're going into the fishbowl for our drawing coming up on Friday for the Government Mule VIP experience. 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

mama, she got it sticking in the cameraman. Oh, get out of the song. And he's up there. What's that?

0: Stone Sour on 99.3 and 103.7 WZXR. It's Freddie Hammer. I mentioned music bingo, and if that's something you'd like to do coming up tomorrow, the Eugene Graffius American Legion Post 104 is inviting you out. The doors open at 5:30. The post is there on Broad Street, Montoursville. They got dinner available before the games begin. 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So you kind of got to know the music and the bingo factor. So there's all kinds of fun little things going on there. Head on out to Montoursville tomorrow night, 5:30, when the doors open, 1312 Broad Street in Montoursville. 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

0: Freddie Hatmer on 99.3 and 103.7 WZXR. Well, look at this. Fox News says, a new study by the National Bureau of Economic Research reveals that the iPhone caused a drop in birth rates. The study says the iPhone is responsible for 33% to 52% of the birth rate decline among women ages 15 to 44. The overall fertility rate has fallen by 22% since 2007. Now, is this because everybody's just got their face in their phones and they're not doing anything else? Or is it because the actual technology is causing the birth rate to decline? They aren't saying that. Researchers do say the iPhone caused a 69% drop in time spent with friends among 15 to 19-year-olds. This is when I say, I'm so glad we didn't have phones when I was in high school. We would have had a bad time, just like the kids are struggling now. So hopefully you can get your face out of your phones and start hanging out instead. You know, then the birth rate will go back up. On the way, we're talking about music coming back. Pearl Jam at the top of the hour. Going to continue with the No Repeat Workday on WZXR.
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A little over an hour away, we're going to be giving away a WZXR Workforce Block All Request Lunch Hour prize pack for the Flashback Pop Quiz, including tickets to Del Grosso's Park and Laguna Splash in Tipton.

0: 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It's Freddie Hammer. We're going to be heading out to the Loyal Sock Father's Day pool party coming up this next weekend. From 1 to 3 on Sunday, the 21st, we're going to celebrate. We're going to have free country store brand hot dogs from Tony's Deli. 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You can get the daily pass at the pool when you come on by on Sunday. So we'll see you there. Plenty of fun to be had at the Loyal Sock Pool right here on Northway Road, close to our studios. It's going to be food and prizes and plenty of rock and roll with us here at WZXR 1 to 3 next Sunday for the Loyal Sock Pool Father's Day celebration brought to you by the Loyal Sock Township Recreation Department. Love it. On the way, coming back with Valley Weather and music from Lita Ford next.
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8: Hi, I'm Storm Tracker 16 meteorologist Allie Gallo with your WZXR Valley Weather update. After a cold front brought that line of severe thunderstorms last night, today will be a much calmer and quieter day, but it will also be a much cooler day. Highs will be right around 70, and it will be a bit breezy with low humidity and a good amount of sunshine. Tonight is chilly, possibly even down into the 40s. 48 is our forecast low. Then tomorrow is very nice with sunshine and highs near 76. There are some shower and storm chances on Wednesday and Thursday, but we're back close to 80 by the second half of the week, too.
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Led Zeppelin on WZXR. It's Freddie Hammer. Hey, how about the 37th annual historic Bellefonte cruise and tickets on a Fullington luxury motor coach coming up Saturday, June 20th? Give me a call now if you wanted to head out there with these tickets. 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

0: 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It's Freddie Hammer. We are filling up the bus, Fullington Luxury Motor Coach, and it's going to the Bellefonte Cruise, a historic event, 37th annual on Father's Day weekend, all coming up next weekend, where you can get the ultimate celebration of classic, exotic, and antique rides. I got caller number 5 on the phone. You get to go to the cruise and get to cruise on a sweet bus ride, too. How about it? Who's this?
1: Tom Smith.
0: Hi, Tom. Where are you calling from?
1: Muncie.
0: Have you ever been out to the Bellefonte Cruise before?
1: No, it'll be your first, but it sounds fun.
0: I know, doesn't it? 37 years they've been doing this, so you know they're doing something right. 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

0: We're getting folks qualified to get one pair of lucky listeners to see Government Mule in VIP style at the Journey Bank Community Arts Center. Hi, you're caller number 5. Who's this?
1: Leo Smith.
0: Hi, Leo. I'm going to put you into the fishbowl for the Government Mule experience.
1: Cool. Thank you.
0: You're caller number 9. Who's this?
2: This is Tom Hayes.
0: Hi, Tom. Where are you calling from?
2: Waynesport.
0: All right. Got Tom and I got Leo in the fishbowl. You want to keep listening for that Government Mule music montage. You never know when it's going to play. Draw on the winner Friday, June 19th. Get the details about it. 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Here's Bush.

0: Rush on 99.3 and 103.7 WZXR. Yeah, it's a no-repeat workday here. Hey, you know what? You've been hearing about the good things like this new movie that Steven Spielberg did, Disclosure Day. They're saying, oh, it's so great, opened in theaters, collecting $92.9 million worldwide. But what's it about? I was like, what is this movie all about? So I checked it out, and here's the disclosure of Disclosure Day. It's all about humans on Earth becoming aware that they aren't alone. There's someone watching them from the shadows. As unexplained things occur, the film sees the ordinary people and the celebrated media figures struggling to accept the existence of the unknown. The trailer suggests the movie is not about the fights with the extraterrestrial. Instead, it's about how the human world would be affected by the disclosure itself. That's why it's making so much money. This is why its art reflects life, right? So we're going to see this happening. We're going to get a primer on what to do when the aliens show up, right? And Steven Spielberg making good money on that. So he made good money with the number one in the box office with $44 million over the weekend. Maybe something that you're going to want to go see coming up soon. On the way, we're talking about four in a row from the WZXR workforce block. Four from the cars. Yeah, we're going to do that. Then we got the flashback pop quiz for WZXR prize pack. And in that prize pack is a pair of tickets to Del Grosso Park and Laguna Splash. We're doing that all this week, too, along with a beautiful seasonal bouquet from Janet's Florals and here at 1718 Four Mile Drive in Loyalsock Township. And after that, your requests at 570-323-9399. 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

0: 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We kicked it off with "You're All I've Got Tonight Since You're Gone," "My Best Friend's Girl," and "Bye Bye Love" on WZXR. Now it moves us straight into the flashback pop quiz. I got a WZXR prize pack today. On Mondays, we give away Janet's floral seasonal bouquet. 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
10: Hi, I'm Storm Tracker 16 meteorologist Allie Gallo with your WZXR Valley Weather update. After a cold front brought that line of severe thunderstorms last night, today will be a much calmer and quieter day, but it will also be a much cooler day. Highs will be right around 70, and it will be a bit breezy with low humidity and a good amount of sunshine. Tonight is chilly, possibly even down into the 40s. 48 is our forecast low. Then tomorrow is very nice with sunshine and highs near 76. There are some shower and storm chances on Wednesday and Thursday, but we're back close to 80 by the second half of the week, too.
11: Right now, 1227, partly cloudy, 64 degrees. Let's see who knows the answer to today's Flashback Pop quiz.
1: Did you know the office Benson's VIP employer held in Benson?
12: I'd appreciate it if you all would stop talking about it so I can get some work done.
1: Well, Gene Gatling may not have been a genius. In fact, some said he was a downright idiot. But hey, this is a TV sitcom, so an idiot can serve as governor.
12: It's an old letter addressed to somebody named Dolly.
13: Oh, aren't you going to open it?
12: No, I'm going to let the governor open it.
13: Why?
12: He's got a letter opener.
1: If you said Benson worked for the governor...
13: Good work, Benson.
1: ...and you passed today's pop quiz. Class dismissed.
11: Okay, go ahead and prove it.
14: Governor.
11: Yeah, he was the governor. What's your name?
14: Mark Johns.
11: Where are you calling from, Mark?
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0: pretty reckless. 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It's Freddie Hammer. If you love riding your motorcycle and you love golfing, these two things go together really well. It's awesome. It's a situation here coming up on Friday. The Jersey Shore Legion Riders are inviting golfers and community members to take part in the 9th annual Jersey Shore Legion Riders golf outing coming up on Friday at the Clinton Country Club in Mill Hall. The event is featuring a 9 a.m. shotgun start and includes exciting contests like a putting challenge, longest drive, closest to the pin, and double your money opportunities. It's $100 per person, and all proceeds benefit veterans and their families. So to register or to learn more, you got to contact Rose at 295-2610 or Colleen at 692-1837. 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So get in with the Jersey Shore Legion Riders. They're doing golf, and it's going to be a great day coming up on Friday, starting at 9 a.m. Get yourself all set up and ready to go for that. 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What is it that you want to hear today?
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0: This has been a test of the emergency alert system originating from WZXR, South Williamsport, Pennsylvania. The broadcasters and cable operators of your area, in voluntary cooperation with the Federal Communications Commission and other agencies, have developed this system to keep you informed in the event of an emergency. 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If this had been an actual emergency, you would have been given emergency information or instructions. This concludes this test of the emergency alert system.
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1: I'm a little Aussie today. A little, let me hear you scream.
0: All right, some recent Aussie for you.
1: Yeah, I like that.

0: Wrapping up the Workforce Block All Request Lunch Hour with little Rod Stewart, who is in big trouble with his fans in California. He canceled his California concert over the weekend due to health issues. So he has laryngitis and he didn't feel good, right? So he's 81 years old. And instead of going to his concert, he flew to Boston and watched Scotland in the World Cup. He says it's been 28 years. So these kids, the ones that he has told him about it. They've never been to the World Cup. He says he's been to 7. So fans criticized the timing after his show was canceled less than an hour before start time due to an acute upper respiratory infection that has resulted in laryngitis. So Stewart later said that following treatment, he's feeling better, but his voice is not. So he wasn't able to sing, but he was able to travel and watch soccer. I don't know. People should be able to do what they need to do when they're sick. If you can't sing, you can't sing, but you can walk around. So there you go. Rod Stewart getting in trouble with his fans over soccer. All right. We're coming back at the top of the hour with music from Joe Walsh. We're going to continue the No Repeat Workday next on WZXR.
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It's Freddie Hammer. We're getting ready for the 4th of July. But before that, we're going to celebrate 250 years of America in downtown Williamsport. I'll give you a heads up on what's happening in Brandon Park on June 27th, coming up in less than 10. After Loverboy on WZXR.

0: Sticks and the Grand Illusion on WCXR. It's Freddie Hammer. We are celebrating a once-in-a-generation community event, 250 years of America in the heart of Williamsport. It's going to be the America 250 PA Lycoming County Celebration Concert on Saturday, June 27th at Brandon Park. It's at a 1 p.m. full afternoon of live music and local favorites like Wild Honey, Repass Band, the Uptown Music Collective going to be performing, Billtown Brass. At 6 p.m. that night, though, it's going to be kind of a big finale situation where there's 250 musicians, singers, dancers, and performers. They're all going to take the stage for a spectacular patriotic concert, which is honoring America's 250th birthday. It's free admission. You're invited to bring your lawn chair, your family and friends. You can enjoy the whole day filled with music, community spirit, entertainment, and hometown pride. The America 250 PA Lycoming County Celebration Concert is Saturday, June 27th at Brandon Park in Williamsport. We'll see you there. For updates and event information, go to Facebook and find out more at America 250 PA Lycoming County. That's the spot to find all the updated info. On the way, we're coming back with Valley Weather. 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

new lineup today. We're going to be talking with Jake Michaels today between 2 and 7 p.m. as he keeps the tunes rocking all afternoon. 4:35, this day in rock history, he'll do that as well. So that means Mark Mack is going to be sliding into the 7 to midnight spot again. That sounds fun. We'll hear him all night long. Right now, AC/DC.

0: Linkin Park and Breaking the Habit on 99.3 and 103.7 WZXR. It's Freddie Hammer. Looking forward to the Pennsylvania State Laurel Festival, one of Pennsylvania's most beloved summer traditions. The 84th Pennsylvania State Laurel Festival is happening this weekend in beautiful Wellsboro. Cannot wait to see you up there. It's a great little spot. If you wanted to enjoy the Arts and Crafts Fair on the Green, the Laurel Queen Pageant, the live music, they have children's activities going on. And we're so excited for our local queens that are going to go up there and compete. Miss Central Mountain, Ellie Harry, Miss Millville, Ella Schultz, Miss Montoursville, Rowan Fortin, Miss South Williamsport, Natalia Betts, Miss Warrior Run, Chloe Burden, Miss Jersey Shore, Sydney Brungard, and Miss Williamsport, Kyla Becker. So yes, good girl's going to be up there for the Laurel Queen pageant. One of them going to be crowned queen, and they'll be in the big Laurel Festival parade in their, you know, fancy cars. Can't wait to be part of the music and artistry, food, family fun, and royalty. 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

0: 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It's Freddie Hammer. So how about them New York Knicks winning their first NBA championship in 53 years, defeating the Spurs 94-90 in San Antonio's Frost Bank Center in Game 5. So that's really great stuff. If you're a Knicks fan, I'm sure you're thrilled about it. If you're a 76ers fan, you can just go, all right, good for them. But what's really cool is they are going to actually have a ticker tape parade for the New York Knicks. It's all going to be Thursday morning starting at 10 a.m. The parade's going to start at Battery Park, proceed north along Broadway's Canyon of Heroes, conclude at City Hall, where a key to the city ceremony will be held. This marks the first ticker tape parade for the Knicks, as previous championships in 1970 and 1973 did not give them the ticker tape parade. So they are going to be celebrated in style, get the key to the city. That'll be something good to see. I'm sure that'll be a good little bit on the local news. I'll put that on there as well, as you can probably find it on YouTube. Anyway, so congratulations to all Knicks fans out there. All right, Jake Michaels coming up for the rest of this afternoon. He's going to take you through a no-repeat workday. He's got the 5 o'clock traffic jam, all kinds of great stuff, including, what else do we got? They got that awesome This Day in Rock History that he has for us. So good things to go, come with Jake Michaels in the 2 to 7 slot. Mark Mack going to be in this evening, 7 to midnight here on WZXR. I'll be back tomorrow. We'll do a Double Shot Tuesday together. How about it? With more tickets to Del Grosso's during the WZXR Workforce Block All Request Lunch Hour, as well as opportunities to get you qualified for Government Mule VIP experience. 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

0: 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A new study says your awkward high school years may have had a bigger impact on your life than you think. I'll tell you about the surprising research and why your old yearbook photo might be worth a second look. 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
7: Hi, it's Storm Tracker 16 Chief Meteorologist Kurt Aaron with your Central Pennsylvania forecast from WNEP TV. For the Williamsport area, 78 will be the high today. It'll be breezy. We'll have that blend of clouds and sun. 50 will be the overnight low, so a little bit below average. And then Tuesday, lots of sunshine, less wind, and low humidity. High will be around 80. By Wednesday, now we start seeing the chance for a couple of showers moving in the morning hours for the Williamsport area. Wednesday's high will be 80. Looking ahead to the Father's Day weekend, not bad. Saturday and Sunday right now are looking very nice. Sunshine, low humidity, highs in the upper 70s.
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0: 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Looking for a job where relationship drama is actually part of the description? Well, Dating.com is hiring a chief breakup officer. The gig pays $3,000 a month to help people craft respectful breakup messages and, heck, even assist those who've been ghosted. Applications are open through the end of August, so if you're good with difficult conversations, this might be your calling.
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0: 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And here's a cool fact. That song won Grammy for Best Metal Performance back in 2002. Became the band's first major mainstream hit. And that rather distinctive bass line, it's played in shifting time signatures, making it one of the most recognizable and complex riffs in rock. Pretty cool song. Hey, you are invited to a summer kickoff party on Saturday from 2 until 10. That'll be at the Montgomery Carnival Grounds, 200 2nd Street in Montgomery. 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

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You ever wonder when your body starts quietly plotting against you? Well, a new study tracked people for nearly 50 years and found the specific age when strength and fitness begin to slide. The number? Well, it might surprise you, and it could explain why getting off the couch sounds harder than it used to. I'll tell you coming up next.

0: 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And if you've ever bent down to tie your shoes and wondered why it suddenly feels like a full body workout, you're not alone. Researchers tracked hundreds of people over several decades and found that our physical peak, well, it does not last forever. Around our mid-30s, strength and fitness, they begin a gradual decline that continues as we age. The study found that by the time people reach their early 60s, they may have lost a significant amount of the strength and fitness they had in their teens and 20s. Now, before you start shopping for a rocking chair, there is a silver lining here. Staying active can dramatically slow that process. In fact, people who exercised regularly or even started later in life were able to improve their fitness and maintain more strength. So whether you're taking a daily walk, a bike ride, or a trip to the gym, every little bit is going to help. Think of it as investing in your future self, the version of you that still wants to carry all the grocery bags in one trip and stand up from the couch without making sound effects.
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8: Hi, it's Storm Tracker 16, Chief Meteorologist Kurt Aaron with your Central Pennsylvania forecast from WNEP-TV. For the Williamsport area, 78 will be the high today. It'll be breezy. We'll have that blend of clouds and sun. 50 will be the overnight low, so a little bit below average. And then Tuesday, lots of sunshine, less wind, and low humidity. High will be around 80. By Wednesday, now we start seeing the chance for a couple of showers moving in the morning hours for the Williamsport area. Wednesday's high will be 80. Looking ahead to the Father's Day weekend, not bad. Saturday and Sunday right now are looking very nice. Sunshine, low humidity, highs in the upper 70s.
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The Crosscutters have the night off, but they are back in action tomorrow night at Journey Bank Ballpark at historic Bowman Field, kicking off a three-game homestand against the Mahoning Valley Scrappers. 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

0: 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That's going to be happening on Friday at the Clinton County Club in Mill Hall. 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

0: Metallica, Rock 99.3 and 103.7 WZXR. Jake in with you on this Monday afternoon. And don't forget that brand new feature coming up at 4:35, This Day in Rock. 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

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Father's Day coming up on Sunday, and a new survey found the average guy starts turning into his dad at around the age of 38. The warning signs, about 40% admit they're already falling asleep in front of the TV before they hit 40, and nearly 3 in 10 have claimed a specific chair as their chair. So if you've ever said, "Don't touch the thermostat," congratulations, you may be further along than you think. Somewhere.

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0: 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That'll be from 7 a.m. until 10 a.m. in Jersey Shore. 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
10: Hi, it's Storm Tracker 16 Chief Meteorologist Kurt Aaron with your Central Pennsylvania forecast from WNEP-TV. For the Williamsport area, 78 will be the high today. It'll be breezy. We'll have that blend of clouds and sun. 50 will be the overnight low, so a little bit below average. And then Tuesday, lots of sunshine, less wind, and low humidity. High will be around 80. By Wednesday, now we start seeing the chance for a couple of showers moving in the morning hours for the Williamsport area. Wednesday's high will be 80. Looking ahead to the Father's Day weekend, not bad. Saturday and Sunday right now are looking very nice. Sunshine, low humidity, highs in the upper 70s.
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And coming up, scientists are working on a piece of technology that could make life a whole lot more enjoyable. Imagine being able to block out chewing noises, traffic, or that one annoying person at work without missing the sounds you actually want to hear. I'll explain coming up next.

0: 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And you know that person who chews like they're trying to start a campfire with their mouths? Well, scientists may have finally come to the rescue. Researchers are developing headphones that can selectively remove specific sounds from your environment. So instead of blocking everything, you could choose to eliminate traffic noise or loud conversations, barking dogs, or, you know, whatever else drives you nuts, while still hearing your music, your friends, or the world around you. It's basically like having a mute button for real life, which sounds kind of cool. Now, if they can add settings for crying babies on airplanes, telemarketers, and that guy who starts every story with, well, actually, they'll never be able to make enough of these things. I'd buy a pair tomorrow.
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0: It was on this day in 1965, Bob Dylan began recording Like a Rolling Stone at Columbia Studios in New York. The sessions ran June 15th and 16th, and the song became one of the most important recordings in rock history. Also on this day in 1970, Jimi Hendrix held his first recording session at his brand new Electric Lady Studios in New York City, jamming with Steve Winwood and Chris Wood from Traffic. And lastly, on this day in 1989, Nirvana released their debut album, Bleach, on Sub Pop Records. Wasn't a huge seller at first, but it helped plant the seeds for the grunge explosion that followed. That's your This Day in Rock for June 15th. Unbelievable. I mean, who knew?
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0: 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And, of course, the Knicks beat the Spurs Saturday night to win the NBA championship. That happened in San Antonio, but that certainly didn't dampen the mood in New York City. Fans flooded the streets and, well, and I'll never understand this, started destroying stuff. Fires were set, vehicles were destroyed, including five school buses that were hired to transport World Cup fans from MetLife Stadium. At least 10 cops were injured. Dozens of people were arrested. There were huge fights. A teenager was shot, and there were four slashings or stabbings. So, again, explain to me why when your favorite team, whatever sport it may be, wins the championship, why do we have to destroy things and be idiots?
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A Father's Day survey found 57% of women wish their husbands would be a little more romantic. Meanwhile, 42% of couples say they have less sex after having kids. Of course they do. Once you have children, romance becomes whispering, they're finally asleep, and then immediately falling asleep yourself. That's not a date night. That's survival.

0: Rock 99.3, 103.7 WZXR. Of course, Rush fans have been rejoicing after an 11-year break from the road. Geddy Lee and Alex Lifeson are back out on the band's 50-something tour, celebrating more than five decades of Rush music. And joining them behind the drums, acclaimed drummer Annika Niles, filling in for the role left by the late Neil Peart. The tour kicked off this month in L.A. and has been earning rave reviews. If you haven't seen any of the clips on YouTube yet, you got to check them out. Unbelievable. Fans have been getting a mix of classics, deep cuts, and even some songs Rush hasn't played live in decades. The tour continues across North America before it will head to Europe and South America next year.
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8: Hi, it's Storm Tracker 16 Chief Meteorologist Kurt Aaron with your Central Pennsylvania forecast from WNEP-TV. For the Williamsport area, 78 will be the high today. It'll be breezy. We'll have that blend of clouds and sun. 50 will be the overnight low, so a little bit below average. And then Tuesday, lots of sunshine, less wind, and low humidity. High will be around 80. By Wednesday, now we start seeing the chance for a couple of showers moving in the morning hours for the Williamsport area. Wednesday's high will be 80. Looking ahead to the Father's Day weekend, not bad. Saturday and Sunday right now are looking very nice. Sunshine, low humidity, highs in the upper 70s.
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Well, summer officially arrives this Sunday, and with it comes the longest day of the year, which means more daylight, more sunshine, and more time to do what summer was made for. Firing up the grill, catching a ball game, hitting a lake, cranking up the rock, and staying outside until the streetlights come on. The summer solstice, basically Mother Nature's way of saying, let's keep this party going. So soak it up, because after Sunday, the days slowly start getting shorter again. Summer's almost here. Time to turn it up and enjoy every minute of it with the Colts.

0: 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And it looks like Steven Spielberg has another blockbuster on his hands. His new alien conspiracy thriller, Disclosure Day, blasted into theaters with nearly 93 million worldwide, including 44 million right here in the U.S. The film stars Emily Blunt and Josh O'Connor as a meteorologist and cybersecurity expert uncovering a government UFO cover-up. The opening marks Spielberg's biggest domestic debut ever for an original movie. And The Hollywood Reporter ranked all 35 of Steven's movies from worst to best. And I'm not going to give you all the worst, but I will give you the top five. And they include the films at number five, the 2021 version of West Side Story, 1993's Schindler List at number four. Number three is Munich from 2006. Number two is Jaws from 1975. And the number one film for Steven Spielberg, 1982's E.T., The Extraterrestrial.
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0: 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That's coming up on Saturday, June 27th at Brandon Park in Williamsport. 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
13: The summer solstice is only 6 days away, and this week it's going to be a little bit cooler than normal. Hey, it's Storm Tracker 16 meteorologist Anthony Bordenaro with your Central Pennsylvania forecast. We'll be down in the 40s on your Tuesday morning, but with sunshine, we'll be near 80 on your Tuesday afternoon, staying dry. Wednesday morning, we'll see some showers, just light to steady showers through the morning hours and breaking out the sunshine Wednesday afternoon. A high temperature near 80 once again. Thursday morning, more showers and even a gusty thunderstorm through the morning hours to high temperatures in the 80s. And then for your weekend, looking a little bit cooler than average with high temperatures in the middle 70s with sunshine and breezy winds. This is Storm Tracker 16 meteorologist Anthony Bordenaro.
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Happy birthday to some rockers today. Brad Gillis, guitarist for Night Ranger, played with Ozzy for a short stint after the death of Randy Rhoads. He's 69 today. Noddy Holder from Slade is celebrating 80, and Steve Walsh, the lead singer for Kansas, celebrating 75.

0: 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It'll be at Nesbitt Park from 11 a.m. until 6. Enjoy a full day of great food, craft vendors, basket raffles, and family fun for all ages and kids. 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

0: 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Time for me to check on out of here. Thank you so much for making the first Jake Michaels show here on WZXR. A lot of fun. I enjoyed hanging out with you. I'll be back, of course, tomorrow after 2 o'clock, and we'll have the Bob and Tom show tomorrow morning. To get your day started right, Freddie Hammer jumps in at 10 o'clock. As I always used to say, and I'll bring it back, keep the radio turned on, keep it turned up, and keep rocking with WZXR.
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6: 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Iron Maiden and Megadeth on September 15th. 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Todd Rundgren on July 11th and 12th. Wasp on Rocktober 13th. Coming to Lincoln Financial Field in Philly, AC/DC on September 29th. 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Tusk on August 22nd. 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Emerson, Lake and Palmer on September 18th. 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And Dawkin on Rocktober 9th. 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

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Mark Mack joining in my new slot. You know, back to where it all began like 6 years ago. 7 to midnight, I'm here for you every weeknight. Here we go with Skid Row.

0: It's only rock and roll, the Stones, WZXR. We'll get their 25th studio album coming out next month. Hard to believe, right? Amazing. Hey, don't forget to listen all this week. 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
7: The summer solstice is only 6 days away, and this week it's going to be a little bit cooler than normal. Hey, it's Storm Tracker 16 meteorologist Anthony Bordenaro with their Central Pennsylvania forecast. We'll be down in the 40s on your Tuesday morning, but with sunshine, we'll be near 80 on your Tuesday afternoon, staying dry. Wednesday morning, we'll see some showers, just light to steady showers through the morning hours, and breaking out the sunshine Wednesday afternoon. A high temperature near 80 once again. Thursday morning, more showers, and even a gusty thunderstorm through the morning hours, to high temperatures in the 80s, and then for your weekend, looking a little bit cooler than average with high temperatures in the middle 70s with sunshine and breezy winds. This is Storm Tracker 16 meteorologist Anthony Bordenaro.
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lit up. Buck Cherry, 99.3, 103.7 WZXR, making our way through a Monday night. A clear night tonight, down to about 47. That's good news. Maybe get those windows open. Maybe a night off the AC. Here we go with Joan Jett.

0: How You Remind Me, Nickelback, 99.3 1037 WZXR. You know, I haven't flown in a couple of years. The last couple of times I've flown, I've had delays. Last time I flew out of Ohio, I was on the tarmac for like 3 hours. I see one flight delayed in from Dallas to Montgomery, California. The pilots got locked out of the cockpit. The maintenance workers had to climb through the cockpit window to unlock the door from the inside. Flight delayed for more than 90 minutes. I'm assuming someone would have had a key, but I guess not. They did make those doors a lot safer for us, but now maybe a little too safe. Straight ahead, Bon Jovi, also Van Halen.
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0: 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Hey, we're going to be out and about on Sunday, Father's Day, 1 till 3, the annual Loyal Sock Community Pool Father's Day Party. 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We'll see you there.
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